0: That was All I Can Do from Greg X. Voles, bringing some classic joy right there. You're locked in to Friday Night Rewind on The Christian Mix, where we roll back the years with songs that still speak hope right into today. If your week's been heavy, remember God sees every bit of it and meets you with fresh grace right where you are. 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
1: Wherefore it says, take the whole armor of God. Put on the belt of truth. What is that? Integrity. Put on the breastplate of righteousness. What is that? Friend, that is purity. Put on the shoes of peace. What is that? That is tranquility. Take the shield of faith. What is that? That is certainty. Put on the helmet of salvation. What is that? That is sanity. Thinking with the mind of Christ. Now you're ready for the battle. Now let me tell you something. If you look at each one of these pieces of armor and think about it, they really represent Jesus. You just put on Jesus.
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4: When I was working in the chemical business, I had a customer named Dave. One of the ladies who worked at the plant told me, "Now Dave, he's a real Christian. He walks the talk." She noticed that Dave wasn't a hypocrite. He was an example to the rest of the people around him of what a true Christian really is. His speech and conduct glorified Christ, and his influence was great. Hey, would you like to be a person of great influence? Then let me encourage you to be an example. Paul told Timothy, be an example of those who believe. If you tell people at work or at school that you're a Christian, they will watch you like a hawk to see if you're for real. Remember, the Lord has called you and me to come out from among them and be separate. May we live lives that shine for the Lord so that many will see our good works and glorify our Father in heaven. Now that's real hope.
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0: That was All I Long For from Susan Ashton featuring Michael English. Such a beautiful reminder of the hope we're chasing after in Christ. Tonight, you're locked into Friday Night Rewind on The Christian Mix, where we roll back some classic favorites that still speak right into today. And if you're needing a little joy and freedom in your evening, don't go anywhere. Coming up after this, Carmen with I've Been Delivered on The Christian Mix.
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3: Hey, this is Daniel Britt, and here's what's new in Christian music this week. Tasha Layton drops her latest that encourages a God present in all seasons. There Is a God is out now.

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3: In Job 38, the Creator asks Job, "Hast thou entered into the springs of the sea, or hast thou walked in the search of the depth?" Job had never walked on the bottoms of the oceans, yet today we now know that there are hot springs or hydrothermal vents in the deep sea that contain diverse life. Could simple men have written stories with such accuracy? Or did the God of Abraham actually speak to man, giving him insight into the sciences? It certainly seems more than coincidental. Even so, there are those who would attempt to discredit the Creator, proposing that these hydrothermal vents are where life spontaneously or magically originated. We're warned that there would be those who worshiped created things more than their Creator, but those who fear the Lord will be blessed. I'm David Reeves. Truly, the heavens declare the glory of God.
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We're dialing back to the 80s and 90s, Christian throwbacks that lit up youth rooms, church vans, and late night drives. The songs you grew up on, the faith that still holds you now. 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Turn it up and rewind.

Hey, everybody, this is Clay Cross. Really appreciate you listening to The Christian Mix, and I appreciate them playing some of my songs from back in the 90s. You might remember this one.

0: You're listening to Friday Night Rewind on the Christian Mix Radio for Your Soul. We just spent a few minutes with Clay Cross and that classic track, Saving the World. Such a good reminder of what really matters at the end of the day. There's a verse that comes to mind that says, "The God of hope fills us with all joy and peace as we trust in Him, so that we overflow with hope by the power of the Holy Spirit." When the world feels heavy, that's the kind of hope we need, not something we have to manufacture, but a hope God is willing to pour into us right where we are, even on an ordinary Friday night drive or winding down at home. Some days, that promise feels like a deep breath, like God saying, "You're not carrying this alone." So as the music keeps rolling tonight, let that sink in a little. You are deeply seen, deeply loved, and God has not run out of hope for you. After the break, we're digging back into more great music with Jerusalem right here on Friday Night Rewind on the Christian Mix.
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2: Depression. It keeps you feeling down, alone, empty, and flat. Jesus said, "In this world you will have trouble, but take heart. I have overcome the world." John 16:33. So how do we deal with depression and find hope in the midst of it? First, identify what could be causing the depression and talk about it. Consider any situational and emotional factors that may contribute to the depression, such as unresolved grief, anger, or stress. Second, keep your focus on God amidst your depression. Read His Word and write down some promises that are meaningful to you. And remember, in all things, God promises to give you a future and a hope in Him. The Bible says there is surely a future hope for you, and your hope will not be cut off.
1: 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To learn more, go to hopeminute.org.
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4: 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In political party ideologies and government systems and national wealth and power? 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

was The Narrow Road from Benjamin. Classic hope-filled Friday night rewind goodness on the Christian mix. Next up, A Place to Stand from Jeff Moore in the Distance, right here on the Christian mix. Friday night rewind.

That was Restless from David and the Giants, bringing some classic hope to your night on Friday Night Rewind. You're with the Christian Mix, where Friday Night Rewind pulls out those timeless Christian tracks that still speak grace into today. Up next, we're reaching back again with Profession of Faith from Eddie DeGarmo.

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1: 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It says, "Seek the Lord and His strength. Seek His face continually." Now life is hard, and it's easy for us to feel defeated. It's easy for us to feel forgotten, but we are not forgotten. God is strong, and when we belong to Him, He promises to give His strength to us. When life feels like it's spinning out of control, my friend, remember, in your weakness, God is strong. Let's look to Him and seek His strength. Let's walk with courage, knowing He will help us in our time of need.
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0: That was Deadline from Phil Keaggy right there. 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
1: Hi, I'm Tyler Boss. 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

0: That was Kim Boyce with When Love Calls Your Name, bringing that gentle reminder of God's grace Friday night. You're listening to Friday Night Rewind on The Christian Mix, revisiting classic Christian hits that still speak hope into right now life. After this brief pause, we'll dive into Stand in Awe by Truth, a lovely opportunity to redirect our hearts in worship. Let's go there together on The Christian Mix with Truth.
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2: Paul said in Ephesians 5:2, he's a sacrifice to God for a sweet-smelling savor. Now, this is what God sees in Christ. May not be what you see in him or what I see in him. It's what God sees in Christ. And that's the thing that's all important. After all, what God is doing is saying, he's satisfied with what Jesus did for your sins and my sins. And actually, the gospel is just asking man, will you be satisfied with it? God is satisfied that Jesus has paid it all for you and that he can save you to the uttermost if you'll trust him. Question is, are you satisfied with that?
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0: That was Song and Dance from Billy Crockett, bringing some classic joy to your night on The Christian Mix. 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However this week is gone, God hasn't lost sight of you for a moment. His grace is steady, even when life feels anything but. After a short break, we'll lift hearts a little higher with Lift Up the Lord from Sandy Patty, right here on The Christian Mix. 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
2: 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So here's what God does. The Lord takes your little faith over here where it is, and His goal is to ever increase the strength of your faith as long as you have breath within your body. God will never be satisfied with you being able to believe a little bit and believe more. Listen, He wants you to believe more and more and more and more and more and more, so that we are literally doing what we say, walking in faith and walking by faith.
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3: Proverbs 29:25, Solomon understood this seesaw principle of faith and fear. 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

That was Heaven of My Heart from Whiteheart. Pure joy and grace in a classic. You're in the middle of Friday Night Rewind on the Christian Mix as we move into David Danced from Tom Franzak on Friday Night Rewind.

0: This is Friday Night Rewind on The Christian Mix. Grateful to share these classics. We just heard Make Up Your Mind from Billy and Sarah Gaines. Such a good reminder of those crossroads where you're not sure what the next step should be. I'm thinking of that promise where Jesus says, "My peace I give you. Don't let your heart be troubled and don't be afraid." Some days that feels like the deepest breath, doesn't it? Not because everything suddenly makes sense, but because we're not carrying it alone. Even if your thoughts are spinning tonight, you can hand that weight over and just rest for a moment. Let that peace settle in. So as you rewind with us, let this hour be a little space where your heart can unclench and hope can rise again. After the break, we'll keep those rootsy, thoughtful vibes going with a classic from Mark Hurd, right here on Friday Night Rewind on The Christian Mix.
1: The novelist F. Scott Fitzgerald once said that the true sign of first-rate intelligence is the ability to hold two opposite ideas without losing the ability to function. Philosophers call such a position antinomy, two true ideas that appear to be contradictory. For example, the Bible says that God's predestination and man's free choice are equally true. Yet those two truths seem contradictory. That's because our ways are not God's ways, as the prophet Isaiah wrote. What may seem contradictory to our mind is not contradictory to God's. We need to rest in the fact that God is God and we are not. This is David Jeremiah encouraging you to get on the road to new life. Discover who God is on Route 66.
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3: 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In the Every Man a Warrior accountability system, we ask men to call when they are struggling, before they've blown it. Then we go into battle, praying together, rebuking the enemy, and extending forgiveness to those who have wounded us, causing us to want to self-medicate. This battle buddy fights alongside of you, helping you to go to the Lord and lay the struggle at the foot of the cross.
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0: That was Krista Lewis with Leave It Up to Him, tonight on Friday Night Rewind. Some days a song like that feels like a deep breath, just a reminder that God really does hold what we can't carry. 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
2: A servant is a person who gets his master's will done. So when God introduces his servant in the book of Isaiah, he's saying, "Let me tell you about the person who will get my will done in the world. He will not cry aloud, or lift up his voice, or make it heard in the street." Now in a world of self-promotion, that's really different. God's servant will not promote himself. He will not shout. The outstanding thing about him will be the quietness of his ministry. God's will is accomplished not by angry people who promote their own agendas, but by grace-filled people who reflect the likeness of Jesus.
1: Is there someone in your life who needs to know the God of the Bible and might be open to take a journey through the Bible with you? Invite them to openthebible.org.
3: I have a pastor's heart and sometimes I hate it. The downside of that is that I want to fix every problem. Sometimes pastors think they are everybody's mother. They're Christians like that too. Let me tell you something I've learned that you might find helpful. Sometimes the problem is from him, and even mothers shouldn't get in the way. Be concerned, pray, and show compassion, of course, but if God is trying to fix something, don't you try to fix it yourself. It makes the problem worse. The trick, of course, is to know the difference between what to leave alone and what to try and fix. I'm not sure how to do that. I'm Steve Brown. You think about that. Share what you just heard with a friend. Go to youthinkaboutthat.com.
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year I watched the seasons change. But I'm never ready when people change. You see, I've had friends that

0: That was Treasure from Gary Chapman. So good. You're listening to Friday Night Rewind on The Christian Mix, where we roll back to those classic songs that still speak fresh grace and hope into today. Don't go anywhere, because after this short break, we're reaching back again with Keith Green and You Are the One, right here on The Christian Mix.
1: Back to Genesis with Dr. John Morris, scientist and president of the Institute for Creation Research. Dr. Morris, does evolution ever go backwards or reverse itself?
2: Chris, I don't think evolution occurs at all. God created each basic category of life. They may have varied, but this is not evolution. For evolution, you have to have new genes, new traits, new body parts, not just variety of the old. Sometimes evolutionists claim that evolution reverses itself and goes backwards. For instance, some are now claiming that the chimps, which are basically tree dwellers, descended from a missing link which walked upright, therefore backwards evolution. Chris, I think this is just as wrong as evolution in general is wrong. The evidence supports the biblical truth that man and apes are separate. There's variety among both, but they did not have a common ancestor. And that's just what we read when we go back to Genesis.
1: Thanks, Dr. Morris. For more on creation, visit our website at www.icr.org.
3: Wherefore, it says, take the whole armor of God. Put on the belt of truth. What is that? Integrity. Put on the breastplate of righteousness. What is that? Friend, that is purity. Put on the shoes of peace. What is that? That is tranquility. Take the shield of faith. What is that? That is certainty. Put on the helmet of salvation. What is that? That is sanity. Thinking with the mind of Christ. Now you're ready for the battle. Now let me tell you something. If you look at each one of these pieces of armor and think about it, they really represent Jesus. You just put on Jesus.
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0: That was the Archers with The Colors of Your Love, just washing over everything with that reminder that God's love is anything but dull or distant. When life feels a little gray, His joy has this way of coloring in the edges again, even if nothing around us has really changed yet. Sometimes all it takes is stopping long enough to remember He's still here, still kind, still for you. And that joy that starts in His presence, you're about to hear it in a fresh way as we head into Changed from Hannah Kerr right after this on The Christian Mix.
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1: I bet you never thought you'd hear those words on a Parent Minute radio broadcast. Well, Amanda suggested I talk about this, about kids not wearing their clothes. Well, I'm no expert, but I've done a little bit of digging, and there are a few reasons for this kind of behavior. One, they get a big reaction out of you. Two, they have a difficult time dressing themselves. Three, maybe it's a sensory issue, or they just don't like the clothes for whatever reason. There may be some other reasons too, I'm sure, but here's a suggestion. Don't make a big deal of it. By age 4 or 5, it should stop. But if it continues, say something like, "This is something we do in private." And if loving discipline doesn't work, you may need some outside help.
3: To learn more, visit parentminute.org.
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Some beautiful harmony there from the Maranatha Singers. If tonight feels heavy, remember God's grace is steady, even when our emotions aren't, and He's carrying more of this day than you are. Let that resonate as we dive into Life Church worship with So Much coming up next.

0: A gentle reset for the heart, pulling us back to the center, to the one who started it all. After the break, we'll stay in that same spirit of gratitude and surrender with Father Let It Be from Sidewalk Prophets. More hope, more grace. 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
1: 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But how? 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When I focus on what Jesus did for me on the cross, I realize how kind and compassionate He is. This reminds me of how much I've been forgiven, and that helps me forgive others more easily. Yes, life is unfair, but when you and I keep our eyes on Jesus, He helps us respond in a way that's pleasing to God.
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5: 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Tasha Layton drops her latest that encourages a God present in all seasons. There is a God is

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1: 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Christian Mix

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0: That was Best of Friends from Sandy Patty. Such a gentle reminder of the gift it is to be known and loved. It makes me think of this promise in Isaiah 41, where God says, "Do not be afraid, for I am with you. I will strengthen you and help you." That's for you tonight. Even if you feel a little alone, you are not on your own in this. God is steady, present, and holding you up in ways you can't always see yet. Some nights that promise is the only thing that gets us through, and that's okay. We're going to take a short break, but when we come back, there's a song that really sits in that truth of being held and seen. Coming up after the break, it's Loved by You from Riley Clemens on The Christian Mix.
1: How many kids, when asked, would know what the golden rule is? Do you? Well, two of my four sons knew the answer when I asked. Treat others the way you want to be treated. We may know it, but do we live it? There are broken marriages, churches, friends fighting. There's brokenness. So taking this golden truth to heart is another matter. Jesus loves us. He really loves us just as we are. And he says, "I give you a new commandment. It is my commandment. It is all I command you. Love one another as I have loved you." Because only compassion and forgiveness count. Love is the key to everything. And I think most times we treat others how we think they deserve to be treated. But think if Jesus did that with us and gave us what we deserved. You know, I'd be toast. Not only do our kids need to be reminded of this, we do too. Love one another in a genuine way every day. For more encouragement in Everyday Matters, visit DebbieGriffith.com.
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3: 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Great news! 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

just heard that powerful classic, The Mission, from Steve Green. Such a steady reminder of what we're here for. Staying rooted in grace and looking ahead with hope. You're with The Christian Mix, the classics of yesterday, the hits of today. Some nights, a song just feels like a quiet promise. Up next, let this one speak right where you are. 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

0: That was Sea of Victory from Elevation Worship, and some days that one just feels like a deep breath, doesn't it? I love that reminder that even when we can't see it yet, God is still working, and real peace comes from knowing the battle belongs to Him, not to us. Maybe tonight you just need that quiet whisper in your heart. He's not done with you. He's still good. After the break, we'll keep that hope rolling with Praying on a Tailgate from After Grace on the Christian Mix.
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2: Many times, bullies appear normal and can hide behind a mask of friendship while they hone their arsenals of attack. 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But there's one vital fact that we must not overlook. Any bully can change. Ezekiel 36:26 talks about a heart transplant that can take place. I will give you a new heart and put my spirit in you. I will remove from you your heart of stone and give you a heart of flesh. I will put my spirit in you and move you to follow my decrees and be careful to keep my laws. God can and will transform the heart of anyone who seeks Him sincerely.
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0: 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God's word is true from beginning to end. I'm David Reeves. Truly, the heavens declare the glory of God.
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2: 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Hope and encouragement at the touch of a button. The Christian Mix. The classics of yesterday, the hits of today.

It's Dave hanging with you, ready for faith-filled favorites and those classics that take you way back. Stay right here. This is The Christian Mix.

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0: That was We Are One from City Harmonic. Such a good reminder that God really does pull our hearts together. Thanks for letting this music be part of your night. Praying it's peaceful and full of quiet joy wherever you are. After a short break, we'll step into more worship with Wonder of the World from Russia Fools.
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3: Have you ever gotten so caught up in your own little world, in your own problems, that you miss the faces of people all around you? That can happen to me if I'm not careful. And many people desperately need a hug, a touch, a word of encouragement to remind them that the Lord knows and cares. Remember, as Christians, we are here on this earth to be a witness and to be a blessing to others. We're here to bear one another's burdens and thus fulfill the law of Christ. So let me encourage you to ask the Lord to make you extra sensitive and observant to the people you encounter each day. 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The old adage is surely true. People don't care how much you know until they know how much you care. God wants to use you to be Jesus with skin to a lost and hurting world, because that provides real hope.
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your crown on this bloodstained ground. 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
1: That was
0: room.
1: The classic When He Returns from Bob Dylan on The Christian Mix. Thanks for letting us keep you company and fill your space with hope and worship tonight. It's good to be reminded that no matter how the world feels, Jesus really is our steady promise. Some nights that truth just settles the heart. And we're going to stay right in that place of hope in Jesus as Grace steps into our everyday battles with Cochrane & Company and What Grace Can Do.
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0: That was Be Lifted High from Michael W. Smith. Such a steady reminder that when we lift Jesus up, He lifts our hearts too. Joy isn't just a feeling that comes and goes. In Christ, it's a gift that holds steady even when the day's been a little heavy. Sometimes you just need a song to help you breathe that in again. And speaking of that kind of hope, after the break, we'll step into So Help Me God from Nash Revival, right here on The Christian Mix.
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1: When life is stressful for me, and I don't know if I have the strength to keep going, there's a verse in 1 Chronicles that encourages my heart. It says, "Seek the Lord and His strength. Seek His face continually." Now, life is hard, and it's easy for us to feel defeated. It's easy for us to feel forgotten, but we are not forgotten. God is strong, and when we belong to Him, He promises to give His strength to us. When life feels like it's spinning out of control, my friend, remember, in your weakness, God is strong. Let's look to Him and seek His strength. Let's walk with courage, knowing He will help us in our time of need.
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3: Rescue those being led away to death. 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
3: John and his wife Jane, more than any couple I know, have lived the life of Proverbs 24:11. 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Hold back those that are staggering towards the slaughter. As parents, they decided to adopt 5 children out of the foster care system. And over the last 30 years, they have helped these kids, who started with some deep woundedness, to become responsible adults. It's not been easy. There were many trips to the hospital, drug rehab, and to the police. To rescue and minister to those most wounded and headed towards destruction is not easy. Yet in their sacrifice is the great joy of knowing they have lived for what matters in eternity.
4: Every Man a Warrior is a ministry of TWR.

This is Dave with you. Grateful we get to share this hour together. Classic praise, a few deep tracks, and songs that point you straight to Jesus. 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

0: That was Until We Turn from Benjamin. Such a good reminder that even in the middle of the mess, God is still steady and pulling us back to hope. Joy isn't just a feeling when everything goes right. It's that quiet confidence that Jesus is already in tomorrow, so we don't have to carry it all alone. If it's been a heavy day, you're not forgotten. You're seen and loved right where you are. After the break, more of that gentle hope is coming with Every Morning from Aaron Schust on The Christian Mix.
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3: Isaiah the prophet was given a vision in which God himself came near. The temple shook and was filled with smoke, and Isaiah said, "Woe is me, I'm ruined." Now the word ruined literally means coming apart at the seams. We sometimes say he or she has got it all together, but Isaiah experienced the opposite. When he saw God, he fell apart. "I am a man of unclean lips," he said. Now, as a prophet, Isaiah's lips were the tools of his ministry. But in the presence of God, he saw that even his greatest gift had to be cleansed. When you grasp the holiness of God, you'll see that what needs to be cleansed is not just the worst of you, but the best of you as well. We really do need Jesus.
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works there, helping the night feel a little lighter. If today's been heavy, remember God's grace reaches all the way into the small, quiet corners of your life, too. Let this next one be a reminder of that steady faithfulness from Andrew Rip with I Do It Again on the Christian Mix.

0: That was Amy Grant with Straight Ahead. Such a steady reminder to keep our eyes on where God is leading, even in the quiet hours of the night. Some songs feel like they just put a gentle hand on your shoulder and tell you, keep going, you're not alone. And maybe that's exactly what you needed tonight. After the break, we'll stay in that place of quiet trust with Wait For Me from Zach Williams, right here on The Christian Mix.
1: The great jazz trumpeter Miles Davis was known as a minimalist. He tried to play the fewest notes possible to make every note meaningful. He told his jazz proteges, think of a note and don't play it. I like that. Every note not played means one less chance for a mistake. President Calvin Coolidge had a similar philosophy about using words. He said, I have never been hurt by anything I didn't say. And I think the Apostle James would agree with both the musician and the president. Be slow to speak, he wrote. Speaking slowly means we can choose our very best words. This is David Jeremiah encouraging you to get on the road to new life. 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

0: Shine by Matt Redman on the Christian Mix. I'm thinking of the Thai boys soccer team who were trapped in a flooded cave in 2018. People around the world prayed, and against all odds, every one of those 12 boys and their coach were rescued. It's a reminder that even in the darkest places, God can still open a way. So when it feels closed in, hold on to that hope. Stay with me. 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
1: I bet you never thought you'd hear those words on a Parent Minute radio broadcast. Well, Amanda suggested I talk about this, about kids not wearing their clothes. Well, I'm no expert, but I've done a little bit of digging, and there are a few reasons for this kind of behavior. 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But if it continues, say something like, "This is something we do in private." 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

You're spending the night with the Christian Mix. And we just heard On the Third Day from Michael Olson. Thank you for choosing to be here. I hope this night finds you hanging in there and feeling seen, supported, and encouraged. Sometimes the dark hours feel extra long. Psalm 39, verse 7 says, "And now, Lord, what wait I for? My hope is in Thee." That kind of hope reaches into hospital rooms, quiet apartments, long drives, and reminds us we're not alone. This next song leans into that same steady confession of faith and trust. Here is Creed from Shane and Shane on the Christian Mix.

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0: sliding out of that one from Crowder, Let It Rain, Is There Anybody, with Mandisa there. Such a good reminder that even in the middle of the night, God hears every single cry for help. Some songs feel like a deep breath, and that one really does. And if you're waiting on an answer, you're not waiting alone. After this quick break, we'll keep that heartbeat of hope going with Keep On Hopin' by Riley Clemens on The Christian Mix.
1: You know, many of us, when we got saved, we came out of the tomb with the grave clothes on. And you know, that is true. You had some things that in your life, and they didn't leave immediately. You had some old loves. You had some old language. You have some old lust. You might even think that you're not saved because you still have the grave clothes on. That doesn't mean you're not saved. You've got to grow in the grace and knowledge of our Lord and Savior Jesus Christ. Maybe you got saved and hit your thumb with a hammer and out came those old words. And you wonder, Lord, have I been saved at all? Yes, if you trusted Jesus. If you have experienced, exercised faith in Jesus, then you're saved. But what you need to do now is, friend, initiate freedom in Jesus.
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0: That was courageous from Casting Crowns. Such a strong reminder that we're not called to live in fear. We're called to live with purpose and joy in Jesus. Even on the quiet nights, when it's just you, your thoughts, and the glow of the dashboard, God hasn't stepped away for a second. His joy isn't just for the big moments, it's for the everyday stuff you're walking through right now. Some days a song like that feels like a deep breath, a little push to keep going. And that courage keeps right on rolling after the break with Rick Koo and Can't Stand Too Tall on The Christian Mix.
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1: The question is, what did Jesus mean by faith? Faith is not some sort of a vague notion of a blind hope. It is not sheer willpower. 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I'm going to fight this. I'm going to win over this. No. By faith, he is talking about an absolute, total, unqualified trust in him. Trust in the God who keeps his word even if the world turns upside down. 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

That was 10th Avenue North with Love Is Here on this quiet Saturday night. Hope that reminder of his nearness settled your heart a little. And when your Saturday shifts into Saturday morning, make some space for Elbert Collins right here. He's with you 9 a.m. to 12 p.m. Central, sharing good conversation and those songs that carry a lot of grace. Up next, a classic moment of worship from Lulu Roman with The King of Who I Am. 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

Worthy of it all. Worthy by Cece Winans on the Christian Mix. You know, I'm thinking of Pastor Richard Wurmbrand in Romania, who spent years in prison for his faith, and later said he sang to Jesus even there because no one could lock up his joy. His story reminds us that whatever we're facing tonight, God's presence can reach right into it. That same hope is what we're about here. Stay with me for more.

0: accommodate new evidence. Chris, the evidence doesn't support evolution at all. Apes and men were created as is back in Genesis. There have been minor variations in both, but no evolution.
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2: I have a friend whose car lost its fan belt. You know what she did? She used her pantyhose, purple no less, as a substitute. She managed to get to the mechanic and told him that her fan belt had broken. "No, ma'am," he said. "If that were true, you could not have gotten here." Then he opened the hood, saw the pantyhose, and started laughing. He called the other mechanics, and they are still laughing. In fact, those pantyhose are hanging on a nail in his shop. What's the point? Well, I'm not sure, but I wanted to tell you the story. Maybe God provides where he leads. She was, after all, going to church. I'm Steve Brown. You think about that. Share what you just heard with a friend. Go to youthinkaboutthat.com.
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I'm Stephanie with you. 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

0: Gather at the River remix by Point of Grace on the Christian Mix. That song reminds me of a church in Houston that started with just a few friends praying in a living room and now serves meals to hundreds of neighbors every week. One small yes to God turned into a whole lot of hope for their city. Your little step of faith today can ripple farther than you see. 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
2: The Lord Jesus said, if any man thirst, let him come. 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None are excluded except those who exclude themselves. The one condition is, the Lord Jesus said, if any man thirst. You say, I don't thirst. Well, then maybe it wasn't for you. But if you thirst, he says, come to him. He can satisfy you. Isaiah included this in his invitation when he said, ho, everyone that thirsts, come. And anyone can come to Christ who chooses to come. You have a need and a desire, come.
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my head today of how heaven might look someday. I see the people there, so I pull up a chair and the stories, they blow me away. Cause I can see it on every face, the evidence of grace. And as I listen, it occurs to me, everybody's got their own 13. So what's your story about his glory? You gotta find your place in the history of grace. Yeah, what's your story about his glory?

Good morning, and thanks for sharing it with the Christian Mix as we just wrapped up Next Thing You Know from Matthew West. Grateful you're here today, and I really hope this morning you're feeling cared for, seen, and a little more encouraged than when you woke up. The Bible says, "For we are saved by hope," Romans 8:24 KJV. And some days that simple reminder feels like a deep breath, because it means God is already holding what we're still worrying about. Carry that hope into this next moment of worship as we pray the words Jesus gave us in the Lord's Prayer, It's Yours, from Matt Meyer on the Christian Mix. Father,

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0: That was Rend Collective with Your Name is Power. Such a strong reminder that even on the noisy days, his name cuts through all of it with real hope. Musically, I love how that chorus just keeps lifting, almost like it refuses to let your heart stay weighed down. And if you need that same kind of breath of relief today, after the break, we'll keep that sense of open space and trust going with There Is Freedom from Josh Baldwin here on The Christian Mix.
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2: Now, sometimes we face situations and circumstances that become very heavy. The longer you undergo and the longer you walk through the tunnel and through the valley, oftentimes the heavier and heavier and heavier the weight of the burden is. That's why believers need to be sensitive to one another and to be able to discern in each other's life when we are going through troubles and heartaches and trials. And I believe in a fellowship of believers who really love the Lord God and love each other, there is that discerning spirit to be able to discern when some other brother or sister is undergoing a difficult time. And so we need to develop that kind of spirit, because you see, all of us face various kinds of trials and heartaches. We all face them.
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Stay right here on The Christian Mix.

0: That was Jeremy Camp with Take You Back. Such a good reminder that God's mercy really does meet us right where we are. Some days a song like that feels like a reset button for the heart, doesn't it? And when you let that truth settle in, it changes how you hear everything that comes next. After this quick break, we'll keep that hopeful classic feel going with Redeemer by Dan Peek. You're in the middle of a great run of songs on The Christian Mix.
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2: 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But there's one vital fact that we must not overlook. Any bully can change. Ezekiel 36:26 talks about a heart transplant that can take place. I will give you a new heart and put my spirit in you. I will remove from you your heart of stone and give you a heart of flesh. I will put my spirit in you and move you to follow my decrees and be careful to keep my laws. God can and will transform the heart of anyone who seeks Him sincerely.
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That was Mark Schultz with I Am the Way here on a Saturday morning. Hope that one filled your heart with some fresh hope today. And when you're in the middle of the weekday rush, you can grab a little grace break with Middays with Hugh Evan, weekdays from 12 to 2 Central, and the Classic Cafe serving up those faith-filled favorites from 12 to 1. You're with the Christian Mix. And next, Natalie Grant and Corey Asbury remind us we're not alone with You Will Be Found right here.

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0: That was More Than You Think I Am from Danny Gokey. And what a reminder that Jesus knows us fully and still loves us completely. If joy feels a little out of reach today, you're not disqualified from God's presence. He meets you right in the middle of the mess and offers a joy the world can't manufacture because it's rooted in who He is, not how we feel. Sometimes that truth is the only steady thing in a really noisy day. After the break, we're going to keep that hope going with Victory in Jesus, live from Travis Cottrell on The Christian Mix.
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2: Have you ever gotten so caught up in your own little world and your own problems that you miss the faces of people all around you? That can happen to me if I'm not careful. And many people desperately need a hug, a touch, a word of encouragement to remind them that the Lord knows and cares. Remember, as Christians, we are here on this earth to be a witness and to be a blessing to others. We're here to bear one another's burdens and thus fulfill the law of Christ. So let me encourage you to ask the Lord to make you extra sensitive and observant to the people you encounter each day. Make it your practice to look into their faces and look into their eyes. The old adage is surely true. People don't care how much you know until they know how much you care. God wants to use you to be Jesus with skin to a lost and hurting world, because that provides real hope.
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Bright worship favorites and classics that take you way back. 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
0: And he's showing me that.
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0: I was like, Lord Jesus, I know you're the only one I need. I don't need anybody else. Oh, that's you. You're all I need.
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0: What I was looking for was right there.
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0: Faithful Feet Candy by Ed DeGarmo on the Christian Mix. I was reading about a woman who started writing one thank you note a day, even during a hard season. And over a year, she said God used that simple habit to pull her out of deep discouragement. Gratitude didn't erase her problems, but it reminded her that God was still moving. Maybe today you can thank Him for one small thing too. Stay with us for more of your favorite Christian music coming up, because next we've got We Are Vessel on the Christian Mix.
1: How many kids, when asked, would know what the golden rule is? Do you? Well, two of my four sons knew the answer when I asked. Treat others the way you want to be treated. We may know it, but do we live it? There are broken marriages, churches, friends fighting. There's brokenness. So taking this golden truth to heart is another matter. Jesus loves us. He really loves us just as we are. And He says, I give you a new commandment. It is my commandment. It is all I command you. Love one another as I have loved you. Because only compassion and forgiveness count. Love is the key to everything. And I think most times we treat others how we think they deserve to be treated. But think if Jesus did that with us and gave us what we deserved. You know, I'd be toast. Not only do our kids need to be reminded of this, we do too. Love one another in a genuine way every day. For more encouragement and everyday matters, visit DebbieGriffith.com.
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Good morning, and thanks for sharing your day with the Christian Mix. We just heard Come to the Table from Michael Card. Such a gentle reminder that grace makes room for every story. I hope this morning you're sensing that you're not alone and that you're cared for and supported right where you are. Scripture gives us this simple hope in Romans 15:13. Now the God of hope fill you with all joy and peace in believing. That's the kind of hope that can steady a busy day and quiet a tired heart. Coming up, Terrianne carries that same hopeful honesty as she shares her testimony on the Christian Mix.

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0: That was Craig Smith with The Grand Arrival. Such a good reminder of how God writes the big story and the small moments at the same time. 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
2: 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Tasha Layton drops her latest that encourages a God present in all seasons. There Is a God is out now.

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It's Saturday morning, everyone. Happy July 4th. This is Albert. I'm going to be with you for the next 3 hours playing the classics of yesterday and the hits of today. Let's get this hour started with Matthew Ward. Here we go.

0: 363 here on Saturday morning with Elbert on the Christian Mix. Good morning, everybody. Coming to you from my studio here in Southern Delaware, where we are baking, frying. It's hot. Yeah, we're definitely in summertime, but it's July 4th. We're celebrating our nation's 250th, and just happy to be here with you this morning playing some great Christian music. And it's just a good day. It's the day the Lord has made. And I hope you're having a good day. I hope you get a chance to celebrate the nation's anniversary today. And if not, I hope that it's a pleasant day for you. I hope that the day's burdens are easy on you today. Let me read to you from Psalm 22, verse 27 and 28. All the ends of the world shall remember and turn to the Lord, and all the families of the nations shall worship before you, for the kingdom is the Lord's, and he rules over the nations. It's Psalm 22, 27 and 28. That's the word for this hour. I'll read a couple of different ones today. My habit is usually to just pick one and read it all morning, but I will read a couple of different ones today. And let's talk about music. Oh, I've got a bunch of different songs lined up this hour. We got some new stuff. We've got some classic stuff. But coming up right after these few words, Phil Wickham is waiting in the wings. So keep it here on the Christian Mix.
1: Charles Lyell was a British lawyer and geologist who rejected the Bible as an accurate record of Earth's history. He actually wrote that he wanted to free the science of geology from Moses. Lyell believed that the present is the key to the past, that the slow and gradual processes we see today are the same processes that shaped our planet over millions of years. Many geologists are recognizing that the present is not the key to the past, that evidence doesn't support the idea that slow and gradual processes are responsible for what we see in the rocks, that only a catastrophe such as the flood in Noah's day could have possibly formed the sedimentary layers we see all around the world. Charles Lyell was wrong about the Bible. God's word is true from beginning to end. I'm David Reeves. Truly, the heavens declare the glory of God.
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That's the Allies. Going back to 1985 for that one. That's on their first album. Yeah, and you might recognize that lead vocalist, Bob Carlisle, if you're a fan of Christian music. I probably didn't have to say that, but of course he became well-known about, that would be 12 years after that song for Butterfly Kisses, but at the time, lead vocalist for the Allies, or actually it's Allies, it's not the Allies. But hey, I'm coming to you from my studio here in Southern Delaware. I told you, man, we are baking down here, man. Baking, baking, baking. It's hot. And yet Friday we got up to 100, and today looks like it says 98 on the forecast. It might as well be 100. You know, it's gonna be hot. And I'll be honest with you, I'm trying to stay indoors. I've got stuff I could do. And I slipped out yesterday morning. I did slip out yesterday afternoon but when I'm going out, I'm going out with purpose. I'm going out, I'm doing my thing, and I'm getting back in. I'm just not willy-nilly going out. I can't do it. It's too hot. It's just much too hot. But I'm enjoying the weather. I'd much rather be dealing with this heat than I would be dealing with the cold. And I mean, could you imagine if we had snow right now? I mean, who'd want to shovel snow in all this heat? I mean, really? Yeah, I mean, who'd want to shovel snow? Seriously, here's Tarn Wells.

0: We are messengers, faith, hope, love. I was just looking here on the Contemporary Hit Radio chart, and it's number 13 this week. That's according to the chart published by CMW. Yeah, that's pretty cool. And it's right here on the Christian Mix. This is Albert. It's Saturday morning. I'm baking here in southern Delaware. Like I said, yeah, we got to 100 yesterday, and we're supposed to get close to that today. Might even get some rain, but hey, it's July 4th, and at my little town we live in is having fireworks tonight. We have fireworks every year. They've scaled back a lot of our 4th of July celebrations just because of participation's been kind of, I'd say, lackluster in the last few years. But we've got some events going on this year, and we always have fireworks, and the fireworks are always on point. That's my opinion. I think the fireworks are always on point. And I'm hoping the weather doesn't mess with... Yeah, while I wouldn't mind having a break in the, you know, maybe a little bit of relief from the heat here, I'm hoping the weather doesn't mess with our fireworks display tonight. We shall see. Hey, we've got another word coming up, and then we've got more great Christian music coming right around the bend. It's all here on The Christian Mix.
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2: Isaiah the prophet was given a vision in which God himself came near. The temple shook and was filled with smoke, and Isaiah said, "Woe is me, I'm ruined." Now, the word ruined literally means coming apart at the seams. We sometimes say he or she has got it all together, but Isaiah experienced the opposite. When he saw God, he fell apart. "I am a man of unclean lips," he said. Now, as a prophet, Isaiah's lips were the tools of his ministry. But in the presence of God, he saw that even his greatest gift had to be cleansed. When you grasp the holiness of God, you'll see that what needs to be cleansed is not just the worst of you, but the best of you as well. We really do need Jesus.
1: Are you open to learning the Bible story? Well, then come to openthebible.org.

Hey, good morning, folks. It's Albert. I'm with you for another hour of great Christian music on this July 4th. And we're getting this hour started with David and the Giants. Here we go.

0: Classic Third Day, right here on Saturday morning with Albert on the Christian Mix. Happy Independence Day, July 4th. Coming to you from a studio here in Southern Delaware, about 2.5-3 hours from Washington, D.C., the epicenter of the celebrations of our nation's 250th anniversary. And yeah, we're all cooking here in the Mid-Atlantic. Yeah, we're cooking real good. Yeah, it is. It's toasty. Got the 100 yesterday, and we're going to get there again today. And if it sounds like I'm complaining, I'm really not. I'm just pointing out how hot it is. Of course, I notice it in the studio here because the fan on my air conditioner is a little loud. So when I need to turn the microphone on, I've got to turn that fan off. So otherwise, you're going to hear it. I don't want you to hear the fan. I just want you to hear my voice. See, we got to keep the noise down so that you can hear me. And it sounds good, and it sounds professional. See, a little inside baseball for you there if you're interested. But, hey, we're having fun. We're having a good time here. And I'm glad you're listening today. I hope you have a great day. I hope we give this music gives you a good start to the day. Let's read again from the Word, John 11:25-27. Jesus said to her, "I'm the resurrection and the life. Whoever believes in me, though he die, yet shall he live. And everyone who lives and believes in me shall never die. Do you believe this?" She said to him, "Yes, Lord, I believe that you are the Christ, the Son of God, who is coming into the world." That's John 11:25-27 from the Word of God. And I'll be sharing another scripture next hour. After these few words, Andrews Blackwood and Company, we're going back to a classic from the 80s, from the very early 80s. And more new music, great music is lined up. It's all right here on the Christian Mix.
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4: 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The Christian Mix

That's Cosmic Cathedral. And if you recognize the voice there, that's Phil Keaggy. You recognize that guitar playing, that's Phil Keaggy. Yeah, that's a little group project there that came out last year. Oh, it's really good. I hear some different flavors, some different influences on that album, and particularly that song, and just really enjoy it. So enjoy playing that kind of stuff for you here on the Christian Mix. The next song I get to play. Actually, wait. I'm getting ahead of myself. Sunday night in our area, down in Salisbury, Maryland, we saw Toby Mac. He was on tour. He had Zach Williams with him and Seth. I'm going to mess up. I always mess this man's name up. It's Sheeter. It's like he said. You pronounce it like Peter. And I always pronounce it Shooter or something like that. I don't know. Schluter. Any rate. And Jamie McDonald, there's a name I can pronounce. it was really good. Of course, Seth and Jamie did like short sets, both did four songs each. Zach came out and did a longer set. And of course, the headliner, he did a nice long set, did all kinds of songs. Kind of spanned the last 10 years, back and forth, different things, and he even went back in the catalog, went back to the 2000s and got a couple of classics from that era. It was a really good concert, and the place was sold out, and that's what we like to have around here. We're not exactly the epicenter of Christian music here on the Delmarva Peninsula. It takes a little effort to get somebody through. While we're not very far from, honestly, we're about a three-hour drive from, you know, Philadelphia, Baltimore, Washington, and Norfolk. It's sometimes it's a little hard to get everybody to come across the Chesapeake Bay Bridge to come play in the area. So yeah, we don't get maybe as many concerts as we'd like to get. So you have to drive sometimes to get to them. So when they come here, we like to make them feel welcome. And, Toby was welcome. Actually, everybody was welcome. It was a good show. But I mentioned that because the next song I'm going to play actually was on Toby Mac's label, Goatee. I know he doesn't, I don't know if he's still involved with it at all, but he doesn't own it anymore. An act that used to be on there called Grits. They had a song out in 2002 called Ooh Ah, and it got placed on a movie, I believe. And actually, Toby Mac appears on this song. Well, news came out this week. It went double platinum. Double platinum for a Christian song is pretty cool, pretty sweet. And I think you guys will enjoy it. I've got to play it this morning. Here's Grits featuring Toby Mac and Ooh Ah here on Saturday Morning with Albert on the Christian Mix. My life be like.

0: Zach Williams, Less Like Me. Oh, it's sounding good right here on Saturday morning with Albert on the Christian Mix. Saw him Sunday night, I mentioned a little earlier, and he was good. I think that's the second or third time I've seen him. At least the second time seeing him live. He was good. It was good. Always plays good. Band was tight. I'd love to see him headline sometime. I think that would even be better. I know that they had a longer set than the other acts, not Toby, but they had the longer set of the other three or the other two openers. But yeah, it was good. It was still good. He was comfortable. Actually, Toby brought him out on stage for Cornerstone, that song that he does with Toby on his last album, on Toby's last album. But good set. Zach Williams on point. Good to hear him this morning, and glad to play this music for you. We've got another word to come right after me, and then we're going to get right back into the music here on the Christian Mix. Saturday morning with Albert, Independence Day 2026.
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2: Now, sometimes we face situations and circumstances that become very heavy. The longer you undergo and the longer you walk through the tunnel and through the valley, oftentimes the heavier and heavier and heavier the weight of the burden is. That's why believers need to be sensitive to one another and to be able to discern in each other's life when we are going through troubles and heartaches and trials. And I believe in a fellowship of believers who really love the Lord God and love each other, there is that discerning spirit to be able to discern when some other brother or sister is undergoing a difficult time. And so we need to develop that kind of spirit, because you see, all of us face various kinds of trials and heartaches. We all face them.
1: For help and hope from God's Word, go to intouch.org.

Good Saturday morning, everyone. This is Albert. I'm with you for one more hour of the classics of yesterday and the hits of today. We're going to get this hour started with Brandon Heath. Here we go.

0: After Grace, praying on a tailgate here on Saturday morning with Albert on the Christian Mix. Good morning, everyone. Happy Independence Day. Glad to have you here with me this morning as we continue to play some great Christian music, and I've got more great music lined up, right? Looking ahead here, I've got Chris Tomlin, Stephen Curtis Chapman, Josiah Queen. We've got them all. It's just going to be a good morning. And I hope you enjoy the music. I hope you enjoy our time together. Psalm 33:10 through 12, I'm reading from right now. The Lord foils the plans of the nations. He thwarts the purposes of the peoples, but the plans of the Lord stand firm forever. The purposes of his heart through all generations. Blessed is the nation whose God is the Lord, the people he chose for his inheritance. It's Psalm 33:10 through 12. And that's the word for this hour. Hey, right after these couple of breaks here, we're going to take Keith Green. It's Waiting in the Wings. So keep it right here on the Christian Mix.
1: You know, many of us, when we got saved, we came out of the tomb with the grave clothes on. And you know, that is true. You had some things that in your life, and they didn't leave immediately. You had some old loves. You had some old language. You have some old lust. You might even think that you're not saved because you still have the grave clothes on. That doesn't mean you're not saved. You've got to grow in the grace and knowledge of our Lord and Savior Jesus Christ. Maybe you got saved and hit your thumb with a hammer and out came those old words. And you wonder, Lord, have I been saved at all? Yes, if you've trusted Jesus. If you have experienced, exercised faith in Jesus, then you're saved. But what you need to do now is, friend, initiate freedom in Jesus.
2: 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Waiting for you now at profoundtruth.org.
3: Rescue those being led away to death. Hold back those that are staggering towards the slaughter.
4: Lonnie Berger, author of Every Man a Warrior.
3: John and his wife Jane, more than any couple I know, have lived the life of Proverbs 24:11. Rescue those being led away to death. Hold back those that are staggering towards the slaughter. As parents, they decided to adopt 5 children out of the foster care system. And over the last 30 years, they have helped these kids, who started with some deep woundedness, to become responsible adults. It's not been easy. There were many trips to the hospital, drug rehab, and to the police. To rescue and minister to those most wounded and headed towards destruction is not easy. Yet in their sacrifice is the great joy of knowing they have lived for what matters in eternity.
4: Every Man a Warrior is a ministry of TWR.

going back to the late 70s for that one. That was a hit in on the adult contemporary chart at that time. Number two. I know it was top five. I should have looked this one up before I played it. And I was going from memory, and that memory just left me. It happens all the time. I'm Albert. This is the Christian Mix. It's Saturday morning, and we're having a great time playing the classics of yesterday and the hits of today. Galatians 5:13 says, "You have been called to live in freedom, my brothers and sisters, but don't use your freedom to satisfy your sinful nature. Instead, use your freedom to serve one another in love." Galatians 5:13. That's the, actually, YouVersion Bible verse of the day. Oh, that's a good one there. Getting ready to play. Let's play Chris Tomlin. I just led this song at church a few weeks ago. How good it is.

0: It's the Christian Mix. This is Albert. That was Josiah Queen, Brandon Lake here. And we play the classics of yesterday and the hits of today. Enjoying the morning. Hope you're having a great Saturday morning. I'm having a great Saturday morning. We played some great music today, and I've got more good music coming up. We're not done yet. I'm here for a few more minutes, and we're going to get some great music in. Right after this word, just stick around.
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1: I bet you never thought you'd hear those words on a Parent Minute radio broadcast. Well, Amanda suggested I talk about this, about kids not wearing their clothes. Well, I'm no expert, but I've done a little bit of digging, and there are a few reasons for this kind of behavior. One, they get a big reaction out of you. Two, they have a difficult time dressing themselves. Three, maybe it's a sensory issue, or they just don't like the clothes for whatever reason. There may be some other reasons too, I'm sure, but here's a suggestion. Don't make a big deal of it. By age 4 or 5, it should stop. But if it continues, say something like, "This is something we do in private." And if loving discipline doesn't work, you may need some outside help.
3: To learn more, visit parentminute.org.
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It's Zoe Girl, going back to the early 2000s with that one, with All My Heart. And this is Elbert. It's Saturday morning. My time is up today. Streets of Gold is at the top of the hour, and it's on noon till 2. So glad to have you here with me, and I'll be back next Saturday. Hope you enjoy your Independence Day. God is good all the time. So grateful for freedom that we have to worship Him. I'll see you next Saturday morning. God richest and best to you.

Hey, Pilgrim, today we celebrate America along with our freedom. Over 250 years, America grew, changed, and confronted challenges that demanded resilience. From westward expansion to industrial innovation, from civil rights movements to global leadership, the U.S. evolved through triumphs and trials. And each generation added its own chapter of the American story, expanding the meaning of freedom and strengthening the nation's ideals. And because of that, there is no nation on the planet except this one that celebrates the freedom we all enjoy. Our 250-year anniversary is a tribute to God that has carried this nation and a reminder that the American dream continues, shaped by the biblical values that have guided us since its very founding. Faith, freedom, equality, justice, and the unwavering belief in a better future. For the next 2 hours, you'll hear songs about America, freedom, and celebration. So let's kick it off with this patriotic song performed by trumpet man Phil Driscoll, America the Beautiful on Streets of Gold.

You know that one. Streets of Gold and the incredible voice of Sandy Patty. God bless America, and God has truly blessed our country. Many of us have wondered, why has he done so? Why has his hand not fallen short? Why has he not given us what we deserve? It's because he is God and he can do what he pleases. Independence Day songs today on the program. And what is America famous for? Well, believe it or not, it's our fast food. Here's Randy.

aren't you thankful for waking up this morning in America? A wake-up that not everyone on this planet can enjoy and appreciate. That's Matt Maher on Streets of Gold. Our American songs continue now with Rich Mullins here in America on Streets of Gold.

0: There are so many places in this country that are just beautiful. Do you ever take a drive and you end up going through the country and you feel the freedom? You can breathe it in. You can see the beauty all around you that God has put you in the midst of. I'm Larry Wayne. Today we're celebrating America's 250th anniversary. 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
1: 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Dr. Morris, did man come from the chimpanzee?
2: Chris, according to evolution, chimps and man came from a hypothetical ape-like common ancestor, the so-called missing link. Recently, an evolutionist claimed he found clues that the common ancestor of chimps and man walked upright. Therefore, the chimps who live in trees had ancestors which walked upright on the ground. Was evolution from the tree down or from the ground up? Chris, I don't think either ever happened, but you can see the lengths to which evolution must go to salvage their theory and try to accommodate new evidence. Chris, the evidence doesn't support evolution at all. Apes and men were created as is back in Genesis. There have been minor variations in both, but no evolution.
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3: I have a friend whose car lost its fan belt. You know what she did? She used her pantyhose, purple no less, as a substitute. She managed to get to the mechanic and told him that her fan belt had broken. "No, ma'am," he said. "If that were true, you could not have gotten here." Then he opened the hood, saw the pantyhose, and started laughing. He called the other mechanics, and they are still laughing. In fact, those pantyhose are hanging on a nail in his shop. What's the point? Well, I'm not sure. But I wanted to tell you the story. Maybe God provides where He leads. She was, after all, going to church. I'm Steve Brown. You think about that. Share what you just heard with a friend. Go to youthinkaboutthat.com.
0: It's all about Independence Day this weekend on the program, and now it's time for the Freedom Songs. Here's For Him from 1992. Yep, it's their Basics of Life CD, Freedom, on Streets of Gold.

0: does the Bible say about freedom? Well, when you have Christ, you've got freedom. And we are free indeed. It doesn't matter what may happen on the outside. We are free in Christ. And no one, no political party, no news headlines, or anywhere else can take that away from us. We are free indeed because that joy lives in our hearts. Lisa Bevel and My Freedom on Streets of Gold. I'm Larry Wayne. Songs about Independence Day coming up on the program today. And we'll have more freedom songs coming up from people like Stephen Curtis Chapman, the Winans, and Phillips Craig and Dean.
1: The great jazz trumpeter Miles Davis was known as a minimalist. He tried to play the fewest notes possible to make every note meaningful. He told his jazz protégés, think of a note and don't play it. I like that. Every note not played means one less chance for a mistake. President Calvin Coolidge had a similar philosophy about using words. He said, I have never been hurt by anything I didn't say. And I think the Apostle James would agree with both the musician and the president. Be slow to speak, he wrote. Speaking slowly means we can choose our very best words. 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
4: 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And anyone can come to Christ who chooses to come. You have a need and a desire, come.
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0: 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We are free in America. One of the freedoms we have in America is to worship our Jesus, while in other countries you would be martyred for that kind of worship. Here's the Newsboys. 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

Her breakout radio single back in 2008, Francesca Battistelli, Free to Be Me. You know, a lot has happened in Francesca's life since that time. She met her future husband, Matt Goodwin, on the Winter Jam Tour. Matt was playing drums for New Song at the time. Today, as of last count, they have 7 children. These guys are busy. Watch out. It's the Matt and Francesca minibus coming to a town near you. Ginny Owens continues our theme of free on Streets of Gold.

0: want to be free? You can lift those chains. You can lift those habits, those addictions. Jesus holds the key, as all power on heaven and earth belong to him. Casting Crowns, it's called Set Me Free on Streets of Gold. Larry Wayne here. If you haven't guessed it by now, we are playing songs dealing with our 250th independence. Happy birthday, America. More songs about the United States, freedom, and celebration in our next hour. Stick around.
1: I believe with all my heart that there's a very important lesson that the Lord Jesus wants to teach every one of us. 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
1: 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No. By faith, he is talking about an absolute, total, unqualified trust in him. 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

are on that celebration ride, so grab some sparklers and some fireworks. Independence Day on the program. Streets of Gold is the name of the show, and I'm your host, Larry Wayne. Now, later this hour, it is my favorite, and hopefully your favorite as well, the Top 5 Flashback. Independence songs today on the show. Last hour, we played song titles with America and Freedom, and this hour, it's the celebration songs. All right, time to celebrate. Here's the Archers on Streets of Gold.

I see 2 Corinthians 5:17 states that if Christ is in you, you are a new creation. The old has passed, and behold, the new has come. That is a great reason to celebrate new life. BB and CC Winans on Streets of Gold. Now, with that thought in mind, Kim Boyce states, I just want to celebrate.

Celebrate this heartbeat today because it just might be your last one. You know, we are not guaranteed tomorrow. That's why it's so, oh, so important to know Jesus, because he is the author and finisher of our faith and no one else. Don't put it off. Randy Stonehill on Streets of Gold. Terry DeSario continues our celebration. Here's Celebrate.

0: Yeah, her big claim to fame was that hit with the duet Casey and the Sunshine Band. The song was Yes, I'm Ready. That takes you back a ways. Celebrate on Streets of Gold. Larry Wayne here with one more batch of independent songs coming up. 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
2: How many kids, when asked, would know what the golden rule is? Do you? Well, two of my four sons knew the answer when I asked. Treat others the way you want to be treated. We may know it, but do we live it? There are broken marriages, churches, friends fighting. There's brokenness. So taking this golden truth to heart is another matter. Jesus loves us. He really loves us just as we are. And he says, I give you a new commandment. It is my commandment. It is all I command you. Love one another as I have loved you. Because only compassion and forgiveness count. Love is the key to everything. And I think most times we treat others how we think they deserve to be treated. But think if Jesus did that with us and gave us what we deserved. You know, I'd be toast. Not only do our kids need to be reminded of this, we do too. Love one another in a genuine way every day. For more encouragement and everyday matters, visit DebbieGriffith.com.
0: Welcome back, Virginia. In our last segment coming up of independent songs, we've got one song titled America, one titled Freedom, and the last song titled Celebrate. Ever since the early 90s, when Carmen recorded this one, the morality in America and also the world seems to be slipping further and further away. Here is America again. Carmen on Streets of Gold.
3: George Washington, Thomas Jefferson, Samuel Adams, First Chief Justice John Jay. Names synonymous with the spirit of our country. Founding fathers of the USA. Over 200 years ago, they shook off the chains of tyranny from Great Britain by divine call. Citing 27 biblical violations, they wrote the Declaration of Independence with liberty and justice for all. But something happened since Jefferson called the Bible the cornerstone for American liberty, then put it in our schools as a light. Or since Give Me Liberty or Give Me Death, Patrick Henry said, our country was founded on the gospel of Jesus Christ. We eliminated God from the equation of American life, thus eliminating the reason this nation first began. From beyond the grave, I hear the voices of our founding fathers plead, you need God in America again.

Of the 55 men who formed the Constitution, 52 were active members of their church. Founding fathers like Noah Webster, who wrote the first dictionary, could literally quote the Bible chapter and verse. James Madison said, "We've staked our future in our ability to follow the Ten Commandments with all our heart." These men believed you couldn't even call yourself an American if you subvert the Word of God. In his farewell address, Washington said, "You can't have national morality apart from religious principle," and it's true. Because right now we have nearly 150,000 kids carrying guns to these war zones we call public schools. In the 40s and 50s, student problems were chewing gum and talking. In the 90s, rape and murder are the trend. The only way this nation can even hope to last this decade is put God in America again.

Abe Lincoln said the philosophy of the schoolroom in one generation will be the philosophy of government in the next. So when you eliminate the word of God from the classroom and politics, you eliminate the nation that word protects. America is now number one in teen pregnancy and violent crime, number one in illiteracy, drug use, and divorce. Every day a new holocaust of 5,000 unborn die, while pornography floods our streets like open sewers. America's dead and dying hand is on the threshold of the church, while the spirit of Sodom and Gomorrah vexes us all. When

Streets of Gold, Austin French, Freedom Hymn. It's time to celebrate Jesus. Here is Carmen, Commission, and the Christ Church Choir.

0: Yeah, boy, Common Commission and the Christ Church Choir wrapping up our theme of independence on Streets of Gold. Larry Wayne here. When we return, my favorite time, the Top 5 Flashback.
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2: 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God wants to use you to be Jesus with skin to a lost and hurting world, because that provides real hope.
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0: All right, time once again for the best part of the program. In my humble opinion, we go back to this date of a particular year, and today we're going back to the year 2016 when we celebrated our nation's 240th birthday. And just to bring that year into focus, producer Jack attended his 40th high school reunion, and next month, the guy's going to attend his 50th high school reunion. Jack, how old are you?
5: Number 5!
0: Hawk Nelson, Diamonds on Streets of Gold.

0: It's as easy as that. Just breathe and you will find peace, rest, a deeper relationship with God. You know, it doesn't matter where you travel this summer, what mountain you might climb, what river you might cross, God is right there with you, loving on you. Johnny Diaz, coming in at number 4 on this date in 2016. Now, this singer, who has the number 3 song on our 2016 Top 5 Flashback, was recently approached in an interview, and the reporter said to her, "You're a superstar. Why do you have to be a Christian? We could really do something with this if you weren't a Christian." Well, the singer responded back, stating, "I feel like pressure can exist both ways. But I think if you stay authentic, those pressures get a lot smaller. They decrease in intensity. And that's what I actually delight in. Then you get the right people around you. And if you get the right people around you, then you'll steady the course." That singer, of course, was Lauren Daigle. Here is Trust in You on Streets of Gold.
1: Number 3.

0: Streets of Gold and Seventh Time Down. God is on the move. That was number two on this date in 2016.
1: Number one.
0: This singer lost his wife back in 08 from complications during a routine surgery for congenital heart disease just weeks before auditioning for American Idol. The song was written by Bernie Herms, Randy Phillips of Phillips, Craig & Dean, and Matthew West. A touching song about losing a close loved one. Here's Danny Gokey, Tell Your Heart to Beat Again on Streets of Gold.

0: tell your heart to beat again.
1: If you've lost a loved one, especially your spouse, you might want to get involved with a support group such as GriefShare, Sophia's Heart, which is Danny Gokey's group, and get help and encouragement. And that wraps up another edition of Streets of Gold. Hey, happy 250th anniversary to our great country, the United States. Although I love this country and I'm loyal to it, my first loyalty is to Jesus, because he controls our ultimate future and eternal destiny. And I'm glad of that. Man, that is worth a celebration. Our producer, music knower extraordinaire, and popcorn popper is Jack Reeves. Oh, by the way, the special popcorn today is a patriotic red, white, and blue version featuring pretzels, one of my favorite foods, peanuts, and M&M to the mix. Yeah, you're right, we're not trying to save calories here at all. It's a birthday, for crying out loud. I'm Larry Wayne, going to save you a seat next time we meet again for Christian Classics, right here on Streets of Gold.
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3: 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Ezekiel 36:26 talks about a heart transplant that can take place. 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I will put my spirit in you and move you to follow my decrees and be careful to keep my laws. God can and will transform the heart of anyone who seeks him sincerely.
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4: Charles Lyell was a British lawyer and geologist who rejected the Bible as an accurate record of Earth's history. He actually wrote that he wanted to free the science of geology from Moses. Lyell believed that the present is the key to the past, that the slow and gradual processes we see today are the same processes that shaped our planet over millions of years. Many geologists are recognizing that the present is not the key to the past, that evidence doesn't support the idea that slow and gradual processes are responsible for what we see in the rocks, that only a catastrophe such as the flood in Noah's day could have possibly formed the sedimentary layers we see all around the world. Charles Lyell was wrong about the Bible. God's word is true from beginning to end. I'm David Reeves. Truly, the heavens declare the glory of

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1: 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Tasha Layton drops her latest that encourages a God present in all seasons. There Is a God is out now.

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1: the purpose of today's events,
0: I was diagnosed with kidney failure,
1: may not be seen till tomorrow.
0: And here I am today. I'm 19 years old. If you're still here, God has a purpose and a plan for your life.
1: His plan. His plan. His music. His music. 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The Christian Mix. The classics of yesterday. The hits of today.

0: The great jazz trumpeter Miles Davis was known as a minimalist. He tried to play the fewest notes possible to make every note meaningful. He told his jazz proteges, "Think of a note and don't play it." I like that. Every note not played means one less chance for a mistake. President Calvin Coolidge had a similar philosophy about using words. He said, "I have never been hurt by anything I didn't say." And I think the Apostle James would agree with both the musician and the president. "Be slow to speak," he wrote. "Speaking slowly means we can choose our very best words." This is David Jeremiah encouraging you to get on the road to new life. Discover God's power to choose words wisely on Route 66.
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0: Back to Genesis with Dr. John Morris, Creation Seminar speaker at the Institute for Creation Research. Dr. Morris, did man come from the chimpanzee?
1: Chris, according to evolution, chimps and man came from a hypothetical ape-like common ancestor, the so-called missing link. Recently, an evolutionist claimed he found clues that the common ancestor of chimps and man walked upright. Therefore, the chimps who live in trees had ancestors which walked upright on the ground. Was evolution from the tree down or from the ground up? Chris, I don't think either ever happened, but you can see the lengths to which evolution must go to salvage their theory and try to accommodate new evidence. Chris, the evidence doesn't support evolution at all. Apes and men were created as is back in Genesis. There have been minor variations in both, but no evolution.
0: To find out more about creation science, visit us on the web at www.icr.org. That's www.icr.org.
2: You know, many of us, when we got saved, we came out of the tomb with the grave clothes on. And you know, that is true. You had some things that in your life, and they didn't leave immediately. You had some old loves. You had some old language. You have some old lust. You might even think that you're not saved because you still have the grave clothes on. That doesn't mean you're not saved. You've got to grow in the grace and knowledge of our Lord and Savior Jesus Christ. Maybe you got saved and hit your thumb with a hammer, and out came those old words. And you wonder, Lord, have I been saved at all? Yes, if you've trusted Jesus. If you have experienced, exercised faith in Jesus, then you're saved. But what you need to do now is, friend, initiate freedom in Jesus.
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0: believe with all my heart that there's a very important lesson that the Lord Jesus wants to teach every one of us. 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
0: The question is, what did Jesus mean by faith? Faith is not some sort of a vague notion of a blind hope. It is not sheer willpower. I'm going to get through this. I'm going to fight this. I'm going to win over this. No. By faith, he is talking about an absolute, total, unqualified trust in him. Trust in the God who keeps his word even if the world turns upside down. 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
0: 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The Christian Mix. 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
1: Isaiah the prophet was given a vision in which God himself came near. The temple shook and was filled with smoke, and Isaiah said, "Woe is me, I'm ruined." Now the word ruined literally means coming apart at the seams. We sometimes say he or she has got it all together, but Isaiah experienced the opposite. When he saw God, he fell apart. "I am a man of unclean lips," he said. Now, as a prophet, Isaiah's lips were the tools of his ministry. But in the presence of God, he saw that even his greatest gift had to be cleansed. When you grasp the holiness of God, you'll see that what needs to be cleansed is not just the worst of you, but the best of you as well. We really do need Jesus.
0: Are you open to learning the Bible story? Well, then come to OpenTheBible.org.
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2: I bet you never thought you'd hear those words on a Parent Minute radio broadcast. Well, Amanda suggests that I talk about this, about kids not wearing their clothes. Well, I'm no expert, but I've done a little bit of digging, and there are a few reasons for this kind of behavior. One, they get a big reaction out of you. 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Three, maybe it's a sensory issue, or they just don't like the clothes for whatever reason. There may be some other reasons too, I'm sure, but here's a suggestion. Don't make a big deal of it. By age 4 or 5, it should stop. But if it continues, say something like, "This is something we do in private." And if loving discipline doesn't work, you may need some outside help.
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0: I have a friend whose car lost its fan belt. You know what she did? She used her pantyhose, purple no less, as a substitute. She managed to get to the mechanic and told him that her fan belt had broken. "No, ma'am," he said. "If that were true, you could not have gotten here." Then he opened the hood, saw the pantyhose, and started laughing. He called the other mechanics, and they are still laughing. In fact, those pantyhose are hanging on a nail in his shop. What's the point? Well, I'm not sure, but I wanted to tell you the story. Maybe God provides where he leads. She was, after all, going to church. I'm Steve Brown. You think about that. Share what you just heard with a friend. Go to youthinkaboutthat.com.
1: Jesus, others, you. How we spell joy. The Christian mix. The classics of yesterday. The hits of today.

I'm Chris, so glad you're here. Big anthems, heartfelt worship, and those classics that take you way back are on the way this hour. Stay locked in to the Christian Mix.

0: From here to there, there to here, wherever you're going, go with encouragement.
1: Such amazing songs. It lifts my spirits and it just makes me feel so much closer to God.
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0: That was Sean Groves with After the Music Fades. Such a good reminder that when the last note rings out, what really matters is the heart behind our worship. And that kind of honest faith carries us right into what's next. After the break, we'll step into These Days by Jeremy Camp, looking at what walking with Jesus actually looks like in the middle of real life. More encouragement, more songs that point you back to Him. This is The Christian Mix.
1: Rescue those being led away to death. Hold back those that are staggering towards the slaughter.
2: Lonnie Berger, author of Every Man a Warrior.
1: John and his wife Jane, more than any couple I know, have lived the life of Proverbs 24:11. Rescue those being led away to death. Hold back those that are staggering towards the slaughter. As parents, they decided to adopt 5 children out of the foster care system. And over the last 30 years, they have helped these kids, who started with some deep woundedness, to become responsible adults. It's not been easy. There were many trips to the hospital, drug rehab, and to the police. To rescue and minister to those most wounded and headed towards destruction is not easy. Yet in their sacrifice is the great joy of knowing they have lived for what matters in eternity.
2: Every Man a Warrior is a ministry of TWR.
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0: That was Unconditional Love from Donna McElroy. And what a reminder that no matter how the day's gone, God's love for you is steady and sure. Philippians talks about rejoicing in the Lord always, and that kind of joy isn't about everything going right. It's about knowing Jesus is right there with you in it all. And that ties perfectly into our next song after the break, because when life gets heavy and joy feels far away, we remember That's What the Cross Is For from Cade Thompson on The Christian Mix.
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2: 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The longer you undergo and the longer you walk through the tunnel and through the valley, oftentimes the heavier and heavier and heavier the weight of the burden is. That's why believers need to be sensitive to one another and to be able to discern in each other's life when we are going through troubles and heartaches and trials. And I believe in a fellowship of believers who really love the Lord God and love each other, there is that discerning spirit to be able to discern when some other brother or sister is undergoing a difficult time. And so we need to develop that kind of spirit, because you see, all of us face various kinds of trials and heartaches. We all face them.
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3: 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Yes, life is unfair, but when you and I keep our eyes on Jesus, He helps us respond in a way that's pleasing to God.
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1: Spoken here.
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1: I'm Chris. So glad you're here. Let's chase Jesus together with powerful worship and way back classics you grew up singing. Keep it locked on The Christian Mix.

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1: I've got so much to be thankful for. Look, I got a

0: That was Mercy Me with So Long Self. Such a great reminder of what it sounds like when we let go of our old ways and actually live out that new life in Christ. And it's a nice setup because after this short break, we're going to move from saying goodbye to self to holding on to something solid. Coming up, Thy Word by Amy Grant on The Christian Mix.
1: We call it the Bible Bus. Get on or off anytime you want as we travel through the Bible.
2: The Lord Jesus said, if any man thirst, let him come. This is an all-inclusive invitation to the human family. None are excluded except those who exclude themselves. The one condition is, the Lord Jesus said, if any man thirst. You say, I don't thirst. Well, then maybe it wasn't for you. But if you thirst, he says, come to him. He can satisfy you. Isaiah included this in his invitation when he said, ho, everyone that thirsts, come. And anyone can come to Christ who chooses to come. You have a need and a desire, come.
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3: How many kids, when asked, would know what the golden rule is? Do you? Well, two of my four sons knew the answer when I asked. Treat others the way you want to be treated. We may know it, but do we live it? There are broken marriages, churches, friends fighting. There's brokenness. So taking this golden truth to heart is another matter. Jesus loves us. He really loves us just as we are. And he says, I give you a new commandment. It is my commandment. It is all I command you. Love one another as I have loved you. Because only compassion and forgiveness count. Love is the key to everything. And I think most times we treat others how we think they deserve to be treated. But think if Jesus did that with us and gave us what we deserved. You know, I'd be toast. Not only do our kids need to be reminded of this, we do too. Love one another in a genuine way every day. For more encouragement in everyday matters, visit DebbieGriffith.com.
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That was Big Daddy Weave with Let It Rise, wrapping up this Saturday evening on The Christian Mix. And if you love hanging out with us on the weekends, make sure you catch Elbert Collins' Saturday Warnings from 9 to noon Central, a solid way to start your day with music and encouragement. Right now, let's keep your night grounded with Crowder and Still on The Christian Mix. Still.

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0: You are here. The Christian Mix, the classics of yesterday, the hits of today.

0: That was I Wanna Go Back from David Dunn, and I love that reminder that real joy isn't about reliving the past, it's about going back to the God who never left us. Philippians says, "Rejoice in the Lord always, not because life is perfect, but because Jesus is present, right in the middle of it with you, today." After the break, we'll keep that hope moving forward with Love Alone is Worth the Fight from Switchfoot, here on The Christian Mix.
1: 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"Whoever wants to be my disciple must deny themselves and take up their cross daily and follow me. 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
1: I'm Chris. 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Keep it locked on The Christian Mix.